Candio. I need you so. Hey, hey. Welcome to Randy's Ear Candy. Yeah. Here we are in studio. I just saw Scott Rocks, and Scott Rocks. That's his name. It's in his blood. He can't help it. Scott Rocks. Yeah. He did some good stuff, too. Anyway, I'm ready to start my show and get it going because I got so much good stuff to play for you guys. I'm so happy. It's a three-day weekend. That's good. Be careful out there. You know, drive careful and don't drink and drive or smoke and drive. You're supposed to be good, you know. So be good. But enjoy yourself at all costs. Except for one of those DUI tickets. That would be too much. Hey, I am getting ready to feel good. Here it is. Yeah, because I'm happy, you know? I'm happy. Yeah, I'm happy.

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1: 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My name's Tim Curley.
2: 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And in the Horseshoe, it's KSVY's All-Star Musical Celebration starting at 5:30.
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4: Yeah, boy, oing, we're back. Hey, you know, I did some gorillas there. They did Clint Eastwood, I'm Happy, I'm Feeling Glad. That one, yeah. I did TV Dinner for Frank Beard, who passed this last week. ZZ Top. Let's see. And then I did Slippery People. Lots of slippery people out there. You got to watch out. That was the Talking Heads. And I'm going to continue. I'm going to go further and further. I'm going to play. Ooh. I'm going to play something for you from the new Rolling Stones album. This is called Mr. Charm.

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1: 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My name's Tim Curley.
2: I'm Lauren Bretta Curley. 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And in the Horseshoe, it's KSVY's All-Star Musical Celebration starting at 5:30.
1: And then in the amphitheater, Grinstead Amphitheater, the Jazz Mafia comes in and is going to play Stevie Wonder Reimagined. 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
0: And now back to Randy's Ear Candy.
4: Yellow, here we are. Hey, we're back. Let's see. I did some good stuff this last set. I did Mr. Charm. Mr. Charm was Rolling Stones, new Rolling Stones stuff. Foreign Tongues is the album it's from. I did Oysterhead. Oysterhead was Trey from Fish, Trey and Anastasio. Stuart Copeland from The Police was the drummer. And, of course, you could tell Les Claypool from Primus was the bass player for that. Owner of the World. Then I did some Primus, more or less, more or less. I did Internal Combustion Engine, Everything's Made in China. And then the last one that I did is really cool. It's some obscure, very obscure Cars. So that was Cars. It was called Blue Tip. What's the name of the album here? Moves Like This is the name of the album. If you're still into albums, I don't know. Some people are still into the vinyl. That's cool. And some people are into CDs, and some are just doing downloads. And you can find all that stuff for downloads. You can also get archives of these shows on KSVY.org. And there's ways to donate. There's ways to get the archives and all kinds of other information, stuff that's going on around town. All right. So let's see. I'm a little bit scrambled, blah, blah, blah, like an egg. But I'm gonna carry on anyway. I'm going to do some Goose. Yeah. Torero is Goose. Watch out, I'm gonna goose ya.

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2: Hello. We're back. It's just about 6 o'clock. It's going to be 6 o'clock in about 30 seconds from now. Anyway, I played some good stuff. I hope it's all good ear candy for you. I played some Goose. I played some Cars, Obscure Cars. Hocus Pocus was Focus. Before that, I played some, Your Mouth and One Shot Deal, Frank Zappa and the Mothers. Good stuff. And I got more good stuff coming, too. I got all kinds of good stuff happening here. And I'm going to cross those off. And now we're going to come back in with a good jam. This is some Fish, okay? So Fish coming in on a jam. Let me get it all lined out for you, and it'll sound so good when you hear Reba. Yeah.

deserves music, sweet music. Seven in the morning, step on the floor, walking through the kitchen and you open the door. Ain't much left in the bottle of juice because the seeds that you planted never reproduce. Computer's still running, but your mind is crashed because the plans that you made never came to pass. Now you recognize in the times are hard.

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1: 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My name's Tim Curley.
2: I'm Lauren Bretta Curley. 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And in the Horseshoe, it's KSVY's All-Star Musical Celebration starting at 5:30.
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4: Yeah, the ear candy. I hope I'm playing some good ear candy for you today. Let's see, what did I have? I had Reba. Reba was by Phish. That was that 13-minute jam. You don't get that on the radio anymore. But you do at Ear Candy. Boom. Randy's Ear Candy. Dudley's Kitchen was, that was String Cheese Incident. And, of course, everyone deserves music. Yeah, everybody. All over the world. Good stuff. That was Michael Fronte, Always Feeling Good. I play a local artist or something like that. You know, somebody that sends me some stuff, but nobody sent me anything. I need to get some stuff, you know, so I can highlight the local artists as well. So if you have any recordings, no matter how you can get them to me, that'd be great. You can send anything to Randy's Ear Candy, care of KSVY, 680 West Napa Street, Sonoma, California. You all know it's 95476. All right. I also want to say hello to my tie-dye friends out there on 8th Street. Hey, you guys, Chris and Amy. Bella and Henry are out there, too. I hope they're wagging their tails at the moment and enjoying some ear candy. So here's some more ear candy. Oh, did I mention? Yes, I did, huh? The fundraiser is still going on. Open mics are still going on. And the last farmer's market, that sounds incredible. I wish I could be there, but I have another engagement I have to be at. Everybody who goes, I hope you enjoy it. It's going to be great. But if you're up in Calistoga, come see me up there too. Every Tuesday. I'm going to start doing a jam on Fridays. So that should be fun too. And then there's Lily's Outpost open mic too on Thursdays. So yeah. Look for it. It's out there. There's places to go. There's places to see live music, local artists, and that's what I like to promote. These are not local artists, but they are good jammers. So I'm going to play Perpetual Groove does a song. It's called 3 Weeks, and it's right

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1: 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My name's Tim Curley.
2: 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And in the Horseshoe, it's KSVY's All-Star Musical Celebration starting at 5:30.
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4: Here we are. We're back. Let's see. 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You want some more Ziggy? 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We want you to keep your faith, okay? Keep your faith. Keep that faith. Keep your faith.

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4: 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We're trapped!
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3: In search of the fabulous magic golden fleece, Jason and the Argonauts, caught in the clutches of the towering bronze giant Talos. Battered by treacherous falling rocks, taming vulturous harpies, facing the dreaded seven-headed Hydra. Battling the merciless army of skeletons. Jason and the Argonauts, the classic story of Jason, a man who challenged the gods. Medea, a temple dancer who betrayed a kingdom for love. The Argonauts, the mightiest band of warriors the world has ever known. Jason and the Argonauts, a classic adventure story, brought to the screen through the incredible special effects magic of Dinorama. Jason and the Argonauts, the search that became a legend.

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Here we are. Audio gathering. KSBY 1.3 FM. Sonoma. This is Jason the Argonaut. From Radio Thrift Records. Amongst other things. New show. Bunch of records as always, but these records are tiny guys. These are the 45s. This is just like a kind of some of the newest stuff, stuff I had laying around to play. So hopefully I can do more of these shows, more of these 45 shows. Cause I dig it. And hopefully you do too. Let's listen to some records. Let's listen to some cool, funk.

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0: 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All kind of ways, man. Share it with your friends. Just feel it. All right, y'all. Let's go.

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1: It's us again, Curly and Curlier, with another astonishing entertainment spotlight. 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
0: prize. 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

the big beat. I hear the sound. I got the big beat.

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1: 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When getting up the motivation to exercise, instead of saying, "I'm too tired to exercise today," say, "I feel more alert and energetic when I exercise." Positive affirmations help us change our negative attitudes into positive ones.
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0: Yeah, we are having a good time around here. I mean, you want to see everybody out the hallway, they're laughing, giggling, dancing.
1: You know, look at them. They bought the albums that did the thing.
2: Cinderella, Mona Lisa, what time do you get out for lunch? Can we watch the Brady Bunch? 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That's all I dream.

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2: Another awesome Saturday night in Sonoma Valley. And that means another great episode of All Kinds of Girls. My name is Rick Love, and we're celebrating the working men and women this week with Labor Day right around the corner. So that's going to be featured in our Power Pop Peak, our Power Pop prototype, and our Sacro set this evening as underneath Boston's Classic Ruins, one of the hardest working rock and roll bands back in my college days in Boston, Massachusetts, play in the background. So let's get right to it now. Tonight's working person's episode of All Kinds of Girls is dedicated to Justine. Here's the Cretones on All Kinds of Girls, Sun FM 91.3.

Elvis Costello on All Kinds of Girls. Wait for it. There it is. 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They were contractually obliged to leave their names off the Elvis album that came from, My Aim Is True, but that is in fact those guys. They were over in England at the time, and Clover and Elvis Costello got back together to play a benefit for Austin DeLone's son at the Great American Music Hall a few years back, and my friend Frank and I went down, and it was great to see them. I mean, you never see Elvis Costello. I mean, he's not the greatest guitar player in the world. So seeing Elvis Costello play a lot of those songs with John McPhee, a very talented, of course, he went on to be in the Doobie Brothers, very talented guitar player. Well, it was I've seen Elvis many times, and it was a whole new way of seeing him, with a real scorching lead guitar player off to his side. Welcome to The Working Week, Elvis Costello and Clover, in the theme of our Labor Day episode celebrating the working people. And the Cretones started things off with our dedication song, Justine. Justine, we're doing it all for you tonight. I actually used Rosie on the last show for Rosie the Robot, and I could have used Rosie again for Rosie the Riveter this time around, but there's only one Rosie song that I found. Something I did find, though, new music. Last time had new Soul Asylum music, and I'm going to play another Soul Asylum record coming up. So Minneapolis band and another Minneapolis artist, legendary, even more successful back. Well, I can't say more successful because Soul Asylum had Runaway Train, but more critically acclaimed, at least. Bob Mould of Husker Du has a new album out as well called Silver Age. The great spate of new music continues here in 2012. I'm got a new DB's record coming up in a little bit, and we've had David Meyer and Red Cross and lots of great new music. So let's get to it right now. The album is Silver Age. The Descent, Bob Mould, brand new music on All Kinds of Girls.

0: It's a shame those guys didn't record a whole album together. And by guys, I mean, of course, in the non-gender specific sense, because I'm talking about Joan Jett and Paul Westerberg. He of The Replacements, she of I Love Rock and Roll, The Runaways. And, you know, I'd give her cultural icon status at this point, and still out on the road with the Blackhearts. Backlash, the name of that song. Paul Westerberg on background vocals there with backing up Joan Jett. And they also did a great version of the old standard Let's Do It for the Tank Girl soundtrack. And something about their voices just go great together. Joan Jett and Paul Westerberg. That's from the Notorious album of hers that came out in 1991. New York City power pop band before that, The End, from their 1980 single, It's Okay. And another Minneapolis guy in there. We had Paul Westerberg with Joan Jett and Bob Mould of Husker Du. New album in 2012 called The Descent. The irony is that in 1998, he put out an album called The Last Dog and Pony Show, and that was going to be it for him and rock and roll. But as you can see, based on that scorching track, The Descent, Bob Mould still has a lot more rock in him. And for that, we are very, very grateful. Bob Mould's album, Silver Age, on All Kinds of Girls. My name is Rick Love. Invite you to check out All Kinds of Girls online at the blog, which is All Kinds of Girls. That's K-I-N-D-S-A in the middle there. Allkindsofgirls.blogspot.com and on Facebook at All Kinds of Girls with Rick Love over there on Facebook. Give me a like. Maybe I can hit 40. That's my goal, hit 40. 40 likes, and working on it a little bit at a time there. You know, can't rush these things.
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0: Some more new music now. I mentioned the DBs, North Carolina power pop geniuses, back together in 2012 with the original member. And one of the things I love about these bands when they get back together is it's a lot more egalitarian. You have, in the beginning, in the old days, it was Chris Stamey or it was a Peter Holsapple song. But now on their new album, which is entitled Falling Off the Sky, they actually let the drummer sing a song. And not only does he do a great job, it's one of my favorite songs on the album. Follow the lyrics in this from Mr. Will Rigby, drummer of the DBs. His composition, Right Back, on All Kinds of Girls, Sun FM 91.3. Right Back.

I suppose a Dear John letter is a little bit better than a Dear John text or a Dear John email, but probably not by much. That is a group called The Puppets, who I believe are from Washington, D.C. Pretty obscure, couldn't find too much information on them. From a 1980 single, No Strings, and that was the B-side, Dear John Letter. What a great guitar sound they did on that record. Outstanding. Pittsburgh's fortunate son, Donnie Iris, there from his Back on the Streets album, 1980, Joking, was right before The Puppets. And the DBs started that set off. Will Rigby, after 30 years, they finally let the guy write and sing a song. And what a song it is. The wordplay in there with my email, cash is trashed, and all of the repetitive rhymes that he has going, that it makes me want to go back and check out some of his solo records. He had one 10 years ago and one 20 years ago. Very talented, and I like his voice, too. Will Rigby, DB's drummer, steps out in front of the band and contributes right back to their new album, Falling Off the Sky. Wow, great song, and thank you for that, Will Rigby. Time now on All Kinds of Girls for our Power Pop Peak. This is a power pop song that bucked the obscure fate of many of the records in the genre and was actually a hit single. This was a hit single for many different groups. Song was written in 1966 by New Orleans legend Alan Toussaint and recorded by a protege of his named Lee Dorsey. Cool thing about Lee Dorsey, The Clash, when they came to America in 1979, had Lethal Lee Dorsey warm up for them. Isn't that fantastic? First time they played in Boston, Bo Diddley, I didn't get to see him that time, Bo Diddley played before him. Lee Dorsey played before him another time, and then Mikey Dread was there as well. So probably my all-time favorite show. It was The Undertones from Ireland. Sam and Dave also in there warming up for The Clash. The Clash would just grab these R&B singers, and boy, they'd never really stopped touring. Lee Dorsey had never stopped touring from the time Working in a Coal Mine came out in 1966 to the time The Clash asked him to tour with them in 1979. So it was a white-hot show, and there may have been some skeptical kids with mohawks in the front row, but by the third song in, everybody was a Lee Dorsey fan. His is not the version of this we're going to be hearing because we're a power pop show. And plus, I always like this this other version that we're going to be hearing. The theme of this episode with Labor Day around the corner is working songs. And I would say for pretty much the 500th year in a row, number one hardest job, working in a coal mine. Here's Devo's version of that great Alan Toussaint song. Our power pop peak on All Kinds of Girls, Sun FM 91.3.

0: You've been listening to an encore broadcast of All Kinds of Girls with your host, Rick Love. 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
0: And now back to Rick and All Kinds of

New music from Soul Asylum on All Kinds of Girls. That's from their album Delayed Reaction that came out just about a month or so ago. Let's All Kill Each Other. And I was just having a conversation with KSVY program director Bob Taylor. And one of the things that I really appreciate about these bands like Urge Overkill and Soul Asylum and the Bob Mould that we heard at the top of the show is when they get back together, there are no commercial considerations for these bands. They don't have the look anymore. They're just putting out music that that they like and they hope we'll like. And I do. I have to say I do. Thumbs up to the new Soul Asylum album and that song, Let's All Kill Each Other. The Go before that from Yonkers, New York, from an outstanding four-song EP from 1980 called the Go EP, or Don't Take Here Away EP. That was Tomorrow Night. And Devo up at the top there with tonight's Power Pop Peak. That was a pop song that made it up into, let's see, where in the charts was it? Made it up to number 43 in 1981. Devo took that song and they pressed a single of it, which they put into copies of their New Traditionalists album. And it was also showed up on the heavy metal soundtrack there and was a charting single for Devo. Not up to in the heights of Whip It on the charts, but a respectable number 43 on the Billboard Hot 100. And it says here on Wikipedia that it was a top 10 single in New Zealand. So always appreciated that. Devo's version of Working in a Coal Mine, celebrating the working man and working in a coal mine. It does not get much harder than that. That is still, you know, ask the people of Chile. We all remember that from a few years back. You know, there have been advances, but I still got to believe those guys are thinking they're putting their lives in their hands every time they head down the chute. Working in a coal mine. We're going to get back to the work song celebrating Labor Day and our working people in just a little bit. But right now, some more new music. This is from David Meyer, member of the Merrymakers back in the 90s, has a solo album called Soundshine, and it is awesome. Here's another song from it now, Love Blind, David Meyer on All Kinds of Girls, Sun FM 91.3. You can lie.

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of their 20-year career, because that's how good they are. Sloan, and that's Mr. Patrick Pentland on lead vocals there, and he is my favorite Sloaner. I've said it before, I'll say it again. I'm not afraid to admit it. It's plain to see. Ten Pole Tudor before that, Throwing My Baby Out with the Bathwater. Eddie Ten Pole, more famous than his group, actually. He was going to replace Johnny Rotten in the Sex Pistols after the Winterland and Sid Vicious's OD in San Francisco and all of that. The band, which at this point was just Cook and Jones, goes back to London and they start working on the greatest rock and roll swindle, which it certainly was. And they got Ten Pole Tudor lead singer Eddie Ten Pole to come in and be the Johnny Rotten of the group. And he recorded the Who Killed Bambi song and the song Greatest Rock and Roll Swindle from that album. And he was no Johnny Rotten, and they decided to scuttle the whole thing. But Ten Pole Tudor got back together after that and put out a couple of great records, including that song right there, Throwing My Baby Out with the Bathwater, from Ten Pole Tudor. And David Meyer, new music from him, his album Soundshine and the song Love Blind. What a great song that is. Now back to our work songs. We are talking about work. Working men, working women, in honor of the Labor Day holiday. And we're going to start off now. This guy is, he's truly bent. And if you could actually see the picture I'm looking at of his nose right now, you would understand what I'm saying. I mean, the guy was strange looking to begin with, but the outfits and the haircuts certainly didn't help. But a very, very quirky dude. One of those people who was on IRS Records and in the movie Erg, A Music War. Well, he has our first song in our Sacro set for working people. It is called Work Song. I'm talking about Jim Scafish, of course, and his Chicago band Scafish, starting off tonight's Sacro Set on All Kinds of Girls, Sun FM 91.3. Get to work.

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0: And now back to Rick and All Kinds of

From Austin, Texas, that is The Explosives on All Kinds of Girls, the Come Clean EP that came out in 1979, I Won't Go Back to Work. Boy, have we all felt like that. Before that, from Holland, The DeCylinders featuring Jalinda Marcus. Great vocals on that. DeCylinders had a couple of great singles, and that one single was I Want to Get Married. But of course, we were playing the B-side, Looking for Work. The Beat featuring Paul Collins, that's from The Beat's first album, self-titled, that came out in 1979, Workaday World, and Jim Scafish and his band Scafish from Chicago. Crazy guy, Mr. Jim Scafish, and that is Work Song, the B-side of, I believe, his first single, Disgracing the Family Name. Well, let's keep this thing going now. Fountains of Wayne, known for Stacy's Mom, that's their biggest hit, and they have lots of songs with kind of snide lyrics and funny and like to laugh at them, but I actually find this next song pretty moving. It's a tribute to the working man called Working Man's Hands, keeping this Labor Day sacroset going. Fountains of Wayne on All Kinds of Girls, Sun FM 91.3.

0: You've been listening to an encore broadcast of All Kinds of Girls with your host, Rick Love. 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
1: 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Walking just 20 or 30 minutes several times a week can pay big benefits. It improves cardiovascular fitness, helps maintain weight, strengthens muscles and bones, and reduces the risk of developing many illnesses such as heart disease and diabetes. And it's convenient. You can walk at your own pace any time of the day. So get out and enjoy the beautiful fall days here in Sonoma and do some good for your health in the process.
2: 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I like this station. I have never inhaled this station, but I like the music, I like the people, and I like Sonoma. 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
0: And now back to Rick and All Kinds of...

British rock and roll band Speedometers there, concluding their 8-song Sacro set with Work. That's from their Day in the Lights album. That band could get very power pop, but then a song like that, they really show their musical skills. Musos all, no doubt. Before Speedometers, we heard Pylon from Athens, Georgia. Never made it as big as the B-52s or REM, but a brilliant band nonetheless. That's from their first album, Gyrate. The song Working is No Problem. Panic Squad, one of my all-time favorite 12-inch EPs, Panic Squad's 12-inch, including that song Back in the Working Class. They're a New York band. That record came out in 1980. And Fountains of Wayne, as I said at the top, usually kind of snide, and there is a kind of a whack in there at the end talking about a chip on his shoulder as wide as a barn, but the first couple of verses, he can knock down the wall, build it up strong, set the flagstones in a path, with a nail and a hammer, barrow and saw, see about the hole in the roof, and the gathered all breathe a sigh of relief at completion of a well-laid plan. It's wearing the day long and breaking the skin in the palm of the working man's hand. So some begrudging respect from Fountains of Wayne, and I have to say, I share that respect as well, as being one of the least handy around the house people, the people that can actually do those jobs on really fixing their houses or building houses or all of those things. I tip my hat to you, especially on this Labor Day in a show celebrating working men and women, but on every other day as well. Working men and women built this country. So we thank them for that, and I hope they enjoy the Labor Day holiday there. So we heard from Skafish, Work Song, Workaday World, Looking for Work, I Won't Go Back to Work, Working Man's Hands, Back in the Working Class, Working is No Problem, and Work, all right here on the Labor Day episode of All Kinds of Girls. So moving beyond work now, getting back to some fun, in fact, some light love. Here is Free Energy from Philadelphia. And the Stuck on Nothing LP on All Kinds of Girls.

0: Three East Coast bands there. Of course, not from the same country's East Coast. That is from Brisbane, Australia on the East Coast. The Screaming Tribesmen and Move a Little Closer. That's from a compilation that came out in 1991 of all the great 80s records called High Time. From the East Coast of the United States, Holland's Ferry. That's from Baltimore, Maryland. And 1977, they had no idea what was coming down the pike with punk rock there, but one of those groups that kind of fits in and between Big Star and the power pop groups of the late 70s. They're very interesting sounding record, Holland's Ferry. I hear, you know, Emmett Rhodes in there, obviously a Beatles influence, but I like that. It took me a couple of listens for it to cut through, but I like that one and the song there, Surprise, from Holland's Ferry. And from the East Coast again of the United States, Philadelphia Free Energy from their Stuck on Nothing album that came out in 2010. That song was called Light Love. Time now for our Power Pop Prototype. That is a song that goes back to the roots. And in this case, what we're talking about is rock songs about work. And I can't think really of a better rock song about work from back in the day than this one. That is the flip side of Patti Smith's first single on Myrrh Records. So that's a long time. We're going back to 1974 at this point. She has on the record with her Richard Soul, who went on to be in her band, and of course Lenny Kaye, a member of her band. And it's interesting, I'm looking at the side of the single right now. It says, produced by Lenny Kaye for Robert Mapplethorpe, the photographer and, of course, roommate of Patti Smith, and later to be greatly incensing the National Endowment for the Arts, Robert Mapplethorpe. Well, this song, it's an amazing one, stands on its own, perfect for Labor Day. Patti Smith on All Kinds of Girls, Sun FM 91.3.
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they got no teeth, no gum or cranium, and the way they suck hot sausage with me, well, I wasn't saying too much neither. I was more a schoolgirl, hard-working asshole. I figured I was a speedo motorcycle, I had to earn my dough, had to earn my dough. 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

to me.

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0: Good evening, my fine feathered friends. I didn't know you were all birds.
1: Hey!
0: He's already talking crazy, Emma. I don't know. I don't get it. I don't get it. Well, you're going to get it tonight. How you doing? Thank you. This is the Rocks Files radio show. Through music, we feel. Through music, we can do all kinds of things. We can be inspired. We can heal. We can have joy. It's a little bit of everything. And tonight is a special, special night because we're going to hear a lot of new stuff. And some old classics I'll throw in there and surprise you with. But we have really a great lineup of music tonight. I can't even tell you. Including The Dirty Knobs, which is the new Michael Campbell CD, Tom Petty's old guitarist. An album that I've wanted to feature for the last 6 years. However, when I first got it, I gave it to Stan, and I never got it back, and I never played it.

and I finally got it back this week. It's David Pack's Napa Crossroads. Great music on here, and it's all about the wine country, actually, and songs about wine. A group called The Arc of Life will be featuring tonight. The Prague Collective, some of that new field music, some new Steve Lukather, and a couple of other surprises, too, along the way, including Natalie Press. Gonna get her on tonight, too. Something brand new. Eric's suggestion. A new Eric suggestion, and it's a cool one, too. We'll hear just a little bit of that one tonight. 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Give them a buzz, you know, if you have something showing in your pet, maybe a lump or something like that, or maybe they need their teeth cleaned. 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They're located at 18501 Highway 12 in the Springs with a nice big parking lot. 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The most eclectic, timeless, quality rock and roll show on the planet. Guaranteed. And as always, I offer your money back. Offer your money back. Right, Frankie Frank? Right, Frankie Frankie Frank? All right. Well, anyway, one other thing I did want to mention. Tonight we're going to be featuring a group out of the 70s, actually, but they've been recording off and on throughout the years. And they have a 2021 release, which I believe is one of the most important rock and roll releases of this year. Not only important, but great rock and roll music. It's called Tribes. And if you think about the title of the album, it's all about a lot of the things that we as people personally experienced and went through during 2020, and how our country has become so divided, so unnecessarily crazy. So that's what this album's about. And like, for instance, some of the titles: Tribes, of course, Another Civil War, Dear Leaders, Drinking Myself Sober. Anyway, we'll be featuring that CD tonight, too. It's going to be great. All right. So thank you again for joining me. This is the Rocks Files radio show. Underneath, we are listening to something kind of interesting. This is a fairly new release from Andy Partridge of XTC. And it's basically experimental, off the cuff, and recorded live in the studio. It's called Moon Trance with Barry Andrews, Martin Barker, and Andy Partridge of XTC. This particular track is called Black Swan Black.

So I'm excited to get going. Thank you all. Thank you, pets. I know Mango Naz is sitting there feeling the vibrations. Mango, Mango, Mango Naz. What kind of name is that for a kitty? Oh, and Miss Willow's gonna join us for a little bit. That is nice. I'm sorry, I don't mean to be a smartass. But I know I can be sometimes. But I don't complain, I just tell you what I think. Well, some people might call that complaining. I don't know. All right, let's get to it, shall we? Gonna start off with something you might remember the melody to. One of the great bass players who passed on about 3-4 years back. A Life and Yes, a tribute to Chris Squire. This is The Fish.

brand new Crack the Sky. Believing in our tribes. As I said, one of the more important rock and roll releases of this year. And we'll be featuring that album, most of it, tonight on the Rock Files radio show. We also heard Steve Lukather, brand new music. I Found the Sun Again, we heard Along for the Ride, will be released this week. And Sanja Christina with The Fish, and a little tribute to Chris Squire. Brand new music, title track, Reckless Abandon, on the Rock Files.

I made you that promise last night. You made it to me, you already broke it. The first album that our buddy Kevin Raleigh played on with the Michael Stanley Band, the Greatest Hints CD. That's a song written by Kevin. Promises. In the night, we heard 4 out of 5 Doctors with The Lonely Ones, a group out of the 80s. And someone was just saying, who are you talking to anyway? Talking with Siri. Brand new music, Arc of Life. Talking with Siri. 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KSVY.

very, very nice. We're going to hear more of her for sure, Natalie Press. Her new release is called The Future and the Past. That's a little tune called Oh My. Oh My. Rock Smiles Radio Show on a Saturday night. We heard Todd Rundgren in front of that, Tell Me Your Dreams, covering Jill Sobule, and The Arc of Life, talking with Siri. Rain Manzarek, David Pack, I've come to, and the Napa Crossroads.

Once upon a time, there was a decade in America known as the 60s. It was filled with light and possibilities. We wanted to open the doors of perception for everybody on the planet.

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In front of that, we heard Full House, Full Heart from that Napa Crossroads, David Pack, and Total Surrender, that was Brent Bourgeois from the 1994 release. Back to Crack the Sky Tribes. Great words here. This one's called Another Civil War. Listen up. 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

I love the USA, you love the USA. We can at least start there. Very timely, politically correct. Well, that depends on what side you're on, I guess. Tribe's brand new Crack the Sky release, 2021. I think a very important rock and roll release that everyone should enjoy. Okay, let's start this over again. Are we ready? Coming out Tuesday, Dan Auerbach and the Black Keys. A little Delta Cream. This one's Crawling Kingsnake. Brand new, fresh, rocks. A little blues for your soul.

post Jay Ferguson, Mark Andes, somewhere in the late 80s, early 90s, the sublime guitarist of Randy, California. And that's some Spirits Live, 2,000 Miles. Black Keys in front of that, the brand new Dan Auerbach release and his little tribute to his junior Kimbrough and Delta friends. Delta Cream's the name of the release. We heard Crawling Kingsnake. And another Civil War cracked the sky. More new stuff, more exciting things coming up. 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

a racially mixed rock and roll band called The Heavy. And a re-release from 2009, The House That Dirt Built. No Time. 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

0: There you go. There you go. It's a Saturday Night Rock and Roll soundtrack. And ending that particular set, our first hour and 45 minutes. And I'm still knocking crap all over the floor. A couple of Eric's picks, by the way. Thank you, Eric, for those. That was the Weather Station featuring a lady with the name of Teresa Lindemann. She does the vocals, piano, Moog, and Wurlitzer, and she writes and sings everything. She's got a lot of musicians on this album. Her group is called The Weather Station, and her release is Ignorance. We heard Tried to Tell You right there. Right in front of that was also some brand new music from an artist that I'm just learning about. Natalie Prass is her name. And we heard a Shortcut Style from her latest release also, which I don't have in front of me. I have three things in going. I have so many things going on here, you wouldn't believe it. And so that was pretty nice. We heard that one before, Oh My. And I hope it sounded all right because that came off my phone. Next week it won't be off my phone, but I learned how to use my phone now. And I hope it doesn't distort or sound like crazy, but it's the first time I'm using my phone to get some music on our show. So there you go. Penny Lane. That was quite an interesting version. I think I really enjoyed that. If I could find it. That was the Prague Collective, actually, with John Wetton singing the lead part. A bonus track from their new one, Worlds on Hold. And obviously, several of these CDs were recorded last year in 2020. You can tell by many of the titles of the songs. And as a matter of fact, Worlds on Hold, which I have yet to play, features Todd Rundgren and L. Shankar on the track. And we'll get to that before the night is over. But I wanted to get that Penny Lane in because I enjoyed that. Group called The Heavy with No Time. We heard The Dirty Knobs with Michael Campbell, his new band. Sugar, great song there. Randy, California in Spirit with 2,000 Miles. Crawling Kingsnake, also brand new. Dan Auerbach and the Black Keys. And a little tribute to his Delta music. Delta Cream is the name of the new release. And another Civil War from Crack the Sky. Their outrageous 2021 release called Tribes. And it's definitely has a lot to say. So we'll be hearing more of that one too, Tribes, coming up. And Full House, Full Heart, yeah, Total Surrender, Brent Bourgeois, all that. On this Saturday night, we'll be right back. Tired of wearing a mask? 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Let's see. That's not going to work, is it? Oh, yeah, it is. Good. 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The California New Car Dealers Association Scholarship Foundation is accepting applications for the Car Career Scholarship happening now until June 15th. The foundation will award $5,000 each to 20 different winners across the state, with one winner receiving 10 grand. The program supports development of the future automotive workforce by assisting college students currently studying auto tech in California. Eligible candidates must be a high school senior or a college student pursuing an auto tech degree at a college in California. The deadline to apply is June 15th, and they have money to give away, so apply now. 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Get it in gear. And yeah, money to give away. That's a great thing. The New Car Dealers Association is doing that. It's a nonprofit foundation, and they're actually giving kids scholarships if you're technically inclined and you're going to school to learn how to be an auto tech. Check that out. That's a great career. It really is. I know several people who are in that career, and they make a great living. Yeah, this is the Rock Smiles Radio Show. Thank you for being along tonight, guys. I know you're all there, and I love you all, from Patty to Willow to Eric to Danielle to all the pets and Lori and Ronald and everyone else who's there. I'm spread out with so many things, and I'm using three different inputs tonight because, as I said, I'm excited. We have a lot of new music I want to get into, and that's one of the main things this show does. We like to break a lot of new music and turn you on to a lot of new things, because new music can absolutely change your pace, change the endorphins in your mind. You know, if you listen, you may hear your next favorite song. You never know. You never know.
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0: All right, let's get back to music, because I'm excited. I'm excited. And this one's, you know, not new, but it's new to me, actually, and it's new to the show, because it comes off of a release by a trio, actually, came out of England in the late 80s, early 90s. They had one big hit called Mary's Prayer. Danny Wilson is their name, and you maybe have heard me talk about them on several occasions. This is a lost release called Sweet Danny Wilson, and such a great little number here. I live my life pleasure to pleasure.

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A little after 7 o'clock here in Sonoma, California. 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That's the Arc of Life. I got an idea. Let's get together and do a little fadoodling. Fadoodles. Let's go fadoodle together. What do you say?

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I'm listening to that, and all I can do is smile, you know? It's so cool. That's an Irish band called the Licorice Quartet. That's Fadoodle. The name of that. Fadoodle.

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Sorry, love, we're closed. Planet England. It's raining. As I mentioned, the Licorice Quartet in front of that with Fadoodle. Gotta Know You Better, that was brand new from the Arc of Life, and Pleasure to Pleasure. That's how I live my life. I wish I used to. That was Danny Wilson. It's a Saturday night rock and roll soundtrack. Lots of new stuff tonight in your ear. Like this one, Back to the Tribes. Crack the Sky. An ode to our dear leaders on the Rocks Files.

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0: 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Thank you, the multi-talented alien himself, William Shatner, and a bevy of guests on here. On that one, that featured John Wetton, but he's got Bootsy Collin, Ian Paice, Steve Hillage, Lyle Lovett, Michael Schenker, Dave Davies, Warren Haynes, Steve Howe. There's just a bunch of people who contributed to this particular CD, William Shatner, Seeking Major Tom. Seeking Major Tom. All right. Let's get back to it. KSBY Sonoma, Rock Smiles Radio on a Saturday night. Thank you for being here. Crack the Sky from Tribes. It's a different approach. It's called Quick.

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Rick Witkowski and the leader, John Palumbo.

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Fresh. My choice for the rock and roll album of 2021.

Never Saw You Coming. Brand new music from Joseph Williams and his release Denison Tenant. On the Rocks Files radio show, getting into some new stuff tonight. Some little bit of this, that, and the other. Just having fun here, Rocks Files radio. Thanks so much for joining me, and I love sharing the new music, and hopefully you're appreciating it too. I should say feeling it. Fairly new, the alternate take for this.

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4: 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Craziness. We settle you down through rock and roll music. Pattern-seeking animals with Raining Hard in Heaven.

I told you now we were going to lean on the prog side tonight. Tasty, I might add. Music lovers, music. Pattern-seeking animals.

It's raining hard in heaven. A shoot-off of Spock Spirit, actually. Brand new music, Pattern Seeking Animals. Rock Smiles Radio. All right, little rock and roll, Southern boy here. Mike Campbell and the Dirty Knobs.

I am so happy I found a way to play this, because it's on MP3 only. Can't get it on CD. That's the latest from China Crisis. About 3 years old. Autumn in the Neighborhood, the name of the release. And that's Down Here. Oh. On Earth. Where things go awry. Down here on Earth. Where we're all feeling like strangers in a strange land.

I don't know, there's this pointy little rat thing running around. Frankie's going crazy all of a sudden. Where is it, Frankie? What is that thing? What was that? I hope he let it go. Stranger in a Strange Land. That was, of course, the brand new Crack the Sky Tribes, along with Drinking Myself Sober. That was also from that album, China Crisis in the middle there, brand new. Oh man, we're having fun tonight. At least I am sharing the music with you. Here's one from way back. I better go see what he's barking at. No, I think it's a little weasel, it looks like.

Actually, I was going to play Take It on the Run, but this kind of came up. And this is some vintage Midwestern REO Speedwagon guys called Golden Country. Since we were talking about strangers in a strange land and down on earth,

picking songs off this album I won't forget. I wouldn't play it, really. But when you hear a good song, a daddy's ode to his daughter, My April, Born in May, from the David Pack Napa Crossroads, that's Billy Dean on the vocal. And just a very pretty song. Even though I never had a daughter or a son, I felt it. I felt the feelings. On a Saturday night, remember downtown? Before the war, before the pandemic. Let's go there for a minute. J.D. Souther. Rock Smiles. That was especially for you, Danielle, for sure. Even though neither of us have daughters.

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And the greed and the money and the misery killed them.

Nobody wants to hurt that much, but they do.

special for my Willow Librarian cup, some brand new China Crisis. Made me feel like a fool from their Autumn in the Neighborhood. The Autumn Stones in front of that with In With The Out Crowd. And J.D. Souther with Downtown Before the War. Well, we got about less than 10 minutes left, I guess. I don't know. I've been sitting here with stuff all over the place just trying to listen and have fun.

0: Mr. Brent Bourgeois out of Sacramento, Ohio, had a band called Bourgeois Tag in the 80s, put out about two albums. One of them was produced by Todd Rundgren, and they had a minor hit, but I love their stuff, and I remember seeing them in Sacramento in like 84, 85, before they put the albums out. I was working there at the time. Anyway, that's from his 94 release, Come Join the Living World and One Love. And his writings were always short, succinct, to the point. There was always some good political and living, lots of living things. But he was always more of a spiritual person, so he's gone directly towards that, which is all right. I love him anyway. Thank you, Brent, for that. We'll get back to the Crack the Sky next week with the Tribes and other new stuff and more exciting things coming around. In the meantime, watch out on the way home.
1: It was a cold, cold night. 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I was walking because my funds were low and my car got towed. I just wanted to get home. 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

0: It's us again, Curly and Curlier, with another astonishing entertainment spotlight. My name's Tim Curley.
1: I'm Lauren Bretta Curley. 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And in the Horseshoe, it's KSVY's All-Star Musical Celebration starting at 5:30.
0: And then in the amphitheater, Grinstead Amphitheater, the Jazz Mafia comes in and is going to play Stevie Wonder Reimagined. 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

0: It's us again, Curly and Curlier, with another astonishing entertainment spotlight. My name's Tim Curley.
1: I'm Lauren Bretta Curley. 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And in the Horseshoe, it's KSVY's all-star musical celebration starting at 5:30.
0: And then in the amphitheater, Grinstead Amphitheater, the Jazz Mafia comes in and is going to play Stevie Wonder Reimagined. 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

0: It's us again, Curly and Curlier, with another astonishing entertainment spotlight. My name's Tim Curley.
1: I'm Lauren Bretta Curley. 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And in the Horseshoe, it's KSVY's All-Star Musical Celebration starting at 5:30.
0: And then in the amphitheater, Grinstead Amphitheater, the Jazz Mafia comes in and is going to play Stevie Wonder Reimagined. 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

0: It's us again, Curly and Curlier, with another astonishing entertainment spotlight. My name's Tim Curley.
1: I'm Lauren Bretta Curley. Tuesday night is the final farmer's market of the year. And in the Horseshoe, it's KSVY's All-Star Musical Celebration starting at 5:30.
0: And then in the amphitheater, Grinstead Amphitheater, the Jazz Mafia comes in and is going to play Stevie Wonder Reimagined. 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

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He laughed and kissed his mom and said, you're Billy Joe's a man. 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

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Leave your guns at home, Bill. 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

0: It's us again, Curly and Curlier, with another astonishing entertainment spotlight. My name's Tim Curley.
1: I'm Lauren Bretta Curley. 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And in the Horseshoe, it's KSVY's All-Star Musical Celebration starting at 5:30.
0: And then in the amphitheater, Grinstead Amphitheater, the Jazz Mafia comes in and is going to play Stevie Wonder Reimagined. 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
2: 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I like this station. 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

One of the first records I ever did, ladies and gentlemen, was, be still, still, was terrible. No. When I first started out in the business, I had three instruments. I had a guitar, and a shaky leg, another guitar, and another shaky leg. No. So anyway, we did about five songs before anybody really knew who we were. One like this.

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0: This health moment is brought to you in part by Sonoma Valley Hospital.
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0: Okay, Sonoma, we have a situation.
1: Should I be worried, Nick?
0: Only if you're afraid of success, Monica.
1: Oh, I'm terrified.
0: You've already pushed the KSVY summer fundraiser past 20K.
1: Which means 25K is getting awfully close.
0: But here's the question.
1: How far can we take this?
0: 25 bucks?
1: Helps.
0: How about a Benjamin?
1: Helps.
0: How about $1,000?
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0: 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Of course, we broadcast from Sonoma, California. That's where our station is. And if you're hip to what's really going on, then you got to be hip to the Tuesday Market coming up, which is dedicated to KSVY. The show gets going at 5. There's going to be live music at 6. Tuesday night on the plaza. KSVY night, baby. And today we have Bo Sapper going to come into the studio and tell us about Peace Day on, I think it's a week from Monday. He'll tune us in on that.
1: Now I'm a speck on your horizon, getting smaller fast.
0: There's more news too.
1: An ambush wouldn't be surprising. I hope it's better than your last.
0: Yeah, as I said before, you're on the Coyote Road. We have Peter Rowan on the show today at 11 o'clock. He's going to call in. I believe he's in Colorado, and he might even be calling in from the airport. I'm not sure. It was a little confusing. I hope everybody's doing well this Sunday. I'm not. I'm trying to figure out the 12 steps that I need to take to rid myself of the orange blob. Ooh, my mind is going... slowly going. Anyway, that's not the opinion of this radio station, by the way. That's just my own personal opinion.
1: Don't you just wish that you could make half the speed I do?
0: I think I need more coffee.
1: Speed

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And what do you say we get the show started today with Tim Grimm? He's a little grim, but he speaks the broken truth.

Yeah, I love that song, Broken Truth, Tim Grimm, right here on the Coyote Road. And I just got a text from Mark Best, all the way in Africa. Janet and Mark are listening to the Coyote Road in Africa. That blows my mind. Good morning, you guys, or whatever time it is there. Say hello and kiss a giraffe for me. Wow. That is too much. I don't know what to say. I'm very touched that they would take the time to listen to my show all the way in Nairobi. I think they're in Nairobi, but I don't know. They're somewhere. Wow. My mind is officially blown. So I guess I'll get out of bed now. I don't know.

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It's his son, Adam Cohen. And you heard it first right here on the Coyote Road Radio Show.

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0: Hey, welcome back to the show. This is Coyote George Thompson. You're listening to KSVY 91.3 FM, the Coyote Road Show. And today we have listeners in Africa. That's right, folks. I got a video from some friends that are there for a few weeks, and they're listening to the Coyote Road Show. Did you know Africa's bigger than North America? Plus, you could put another 25% in there. That's how big Africa is. I know that the World Map Organization just voted for enlarging the world map, so Africa actually represents its actual size. But there was one country that voted against that idea. I can let you guess what country that was. All I can say is the president of that country is a orange blob of malignant narcissism. And that, of course, is my own personal viewpoint, not the viewpoint of the station. We're going to have Howard Sapper drop into the station here shortly to tell us about an event that's happening on the Sonoma Plaza coming up. In the meantime, let's focus on some beauty.

0: And that's Joel Raphael right here on the Coyote Road. Hey, there's a great event coming up on Monday, September 21st on the Plaza. And here to talk about it with me today is Howard Sapper.
1: Hi, how are you today?
0: Good. How are you, Howard?
1: Doing great.
0: Of course, we call you Bo.
1: It's a beautiful day in paradise.
0: I don't think you heard me. I said, we call you Bo.
1: Bo is my name, but Howard, if you're writing me a check, I'm writing you one.
0: Well, that's funny. Tell us about Peace on the Plaza.
1: Well, we're celebrating the United Nations Day of Peace, and it's been presented by the Sonoma Ashram and many members of the community. The idea now is, in the crazy times we're living, we need to celebrate inner peace. This is not a political event. This is a day for inner peace, and it's going to include everything from great live music, inspirational talks by both Babaji, who's the head of the Sonoma Yoga Ashram, and many of the other spiritual leaders in the community, speaking term what inner peace means to them and to their congregants. Then we're going to have meditation. We're going to have mindfulness. We have great music. Renee Jenkins, a wonderful sound healer, and Vox Populi, our fabulous rock and roll choir. Some solo work from Mark Dennis and Sophia Sanchez. If you haven't heard her sing yet, she's incredible. She teaches dance at the community center, and she's a radio personality newest to this station. And then the musical event will highlight and end with Sukawat Ali Khan Band, who's a modern Sufi music guy. There'll be a movement pavilion, which is going to be sponsored by Sonoma Yoga, which has yoga, qigong, sound healing, great teachers from the community that many people know. Lisa Willits, who has a show on this station, Robert Young, Joanna Brown, Maitha Ortez, and others. And then we're going to do a wellness hub where there'll be all kinds of practitioners sharing their healing modalities. And lastly, it's going to be a great kids stage. Kids zone. We're going to do family yoga there, paper cranes, finger paintings, read-alongs. And one of the highlights of the day is in the middle of the day on the amphitheater where all the speakers and the music takes place. We're going to do a conversation with 5th to 7th graders, and it's going to be Children's View on Peace. So we're really excited about this, and we've got really, really great support from the community. This is an event that's really well needed at the times we're living in. And one of the interesting things is how much strength has come in a short notice. Anyone who knows me knows events that I'm usually involved in. They're usually big and they're quick big. But with Babaji's blessings, this is going to be a first year that's going to be nice, contained. We're only using a third or a quarter of the plaza. But we hope to grow this event over the next couple few years to an event that will be San Francisco Bay Area wide, people coming all into our community to celebrate inner peace.
0: Well, I just want to say thank you for doing this. I wake up every day anxious now with the world situation, so I could use some peace.
1: I think everybody's in that place, George. I also own a company called Push Puck Wine Country Tours. You probably see the silly little things driving around. We have a blast, but because I'm exposed out there without a lot of glass and steel between me and the world, I can really see people's faces, and there is an amazing amount of tension. I don't care where you are in the political spectrum, everybody's uptight. So to just take a day, and especially we're pleased that this is in alignment with the United Nations International Day of Peace, at 12 o'clock, the whole world is going to stop, and we're going to do a meditation together. And I believe that the vibrational patterns can make a difference. And Babaji, who's my teacher, says that what we're supposed to do is fill ourselves up full, and what spills over is what we give to the world. That way, when we're doing charity or seva or sadaka, whatever your tradition is, you're coming from a purer pace instead of spilling anxiety into the world. So that's kind of this. Babaji said he has a vision of a year or two from now, 1,500 people sitting in the plaza together, all meditating from different ethnic backgrounds, religious backgrounds, political backgrounds, but just putting out to the world a message of peace.
0: Well, this looks like a wonderful event, and I know Robert Young does Qigong. Sorry. And yeah, this looks like a great day. And you're doing it on Monday because it's in conjunction with the celebration of the UN International Day of Peace, right?
1: Yes, things line up, certainly. That is the International Day of Peace. It's also the 65th anniversary of the founding of the Sinema Ashram in India.
0: Oh.
1: Babaji's tradition has 155 ashrams in India. The only one in the United States is here. It's a very special place. If you've never been to the ashram on Craig Street, a couple driveways down from the Sinema Mission Gardens, they call it the Oasis of Stillness. When you walk onto the property, you can feel the peace. And I highly recommend if you stick your head in there. And what we're asking people to do is to spread the word on this. It's a Monday. It's a work day. Come out at lunch. Come out after work, whatever works for you, or play a little bit of hooky from work and just spend some time with us. But if you could spread the word to your people that we're looking for volunteers, and you can call me at 707-321-1405. Or I'll give you, if you call me, I'll put you in touch with the people who are coordinating the volunteer program. And if there's any businesses out there that want to have their self aligned with inner peace, we're always looking for a little bit of sponsorship help as well. But I'm going to put a plug in here. Please, please, please help KSVY in this fundraising campaign. There would not be an opportunity for me to sit here on a Sunday and talk about this event if it wasn't for KSVY, which is our voice of independent freedom here in this valley, for great music and great talks, an opportunity for different people from the community to come and share what their lives are about and what their businesses and their nonprofits are about in here. 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We're waiting to hear back when Roni gets back from Burning Man, but we're hoping that KSVY will be broadcasting a portion of the day live from over at the Peace in the Plaza. But I'm blessed for the many years that I've been here in town to always know that there was a seat open for me for the things that I'm involved with. So please support KSVY, and definitely please come out and support Peace in the Plaza.
0: Yeah, maybe you could come up on Tuesday. We're doing the farmers market's doing a day devoted to KSVY, and maybe you could make an announcement there.
1: Yeah, I like to come by most Tuesdays and stick my head in when they do the announcements there. It's a great, great thing. We are so lucky to live here in Sonoma in our little bubble. And just please support this event and support all of the nonprofits in this valley that are doing good work.
0: Again, this is Monday, September 21st. Mark your calendars, 11:30 to 5:30. And there's going to be music all day. There's going to be movement pavilion, a wellness hub, and a kids zone. Especially exciting for kids to be taught about peace.
1: And, yes, and get off their phones for a couple minutes. If you're not familiar with Renee Jenkins, who's going to be opening the program with some sound healing, he's going to do two times. He's going to open the program and put a vibration of peace out through music. Right now, sound healing, and they're also calling it sound bathing, is a very, very popular and meaningful thing. I spent many, many years in the New Age music scene, and it's interesting to watch how it's evolved into chanting, into sound healing. But it's all coming from that same place, which is some mindful spiritual intention through the music. And then he will be doing one-on-ones in the healing pavilion where people are going to lay down, and with his didgeridoo and other instrumentation, Native American flute, he will be giving healings to people as they're laying down on the yoga mats.
0: Wonderful. Well, Bo, thanks for taking the time out of your busy day with Pushpak Motors, and do a quick plug about your electric cart business.
1: Thank you, George. So we're coming up on 6.5 years, and we are doing three-wheel electric tours. Since late 2019, early 2020, we've been doing tours in Sonoma. We've just opened up in Kenwood, which we have a gorgeous tour, and now in Healdsburg at the Bacchus Landing, which is having their 5th anniversary party today. If you're up in the Healdsburg getting this message, head over there. And we do 12,000 years of history. We do cheese tasting. We're very depressed with the loss of Vela in this community. It's a whole nother conversation. We go to historic spots. We go up into the mountains. And we just share a side of Sonoma that you wouldn't get in any other tour. And we're proud to say we were just announced last month for the third year in a row the number one tour company in Sonoma, Napa. So come see us. Bring some friends, bring some team building, and I'm really grateful to you, George, to give me a platform to come here and talk about this piece in the plaza.
0: Well, I vote for you moving into that Vela building. That would be a perfect location for you. And with the parking lot and everything, you put all your cars back there. But anyway, sorry to lose Vela as well.
1: Yeah. So if you were interested, it's www.pushpockwinecountrytours.com. And for the Sonoma Ashram, it's sonomaashram.org. You'll get a click right there through to all the particulars, the run of schedule and everything. But again, in my crazy busy schedule, when Baba G asked me if I could help with this event, I couldn't say no, because this is so important to us. Everybody out there, take a little moment each day to just find your own peace. Thank you so much.
0: And I will say one other thing. My friends that have come to town and done Pushpock tours, it's been kind of like the highlight of their Sonoma experience. So if you do have friends coming to Sonoma Valley, book a tour. It's really fun.
1: Just take a look online and read the reviews and then give us a call. George, you're a treasure in this community. I'm so proud to call you my friend for all these years. And you've kept music alive every Sunday and so many times live. And I'm grateful to call you my friend.
0: Well, thank you. Yeah, I'm going on 22 years with this show.
1: Wow.
0: Isn't that amazing?
1: It's great.
0: And I'm only getting younger, too. Wow.
1: Still looking good, George.
0: Okay.
1: Thank you so much.
0: Thank you so much.
1: Bye-bye.
0: Bye-bye.
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0: A big thank you out to Howard Sapper for stopping by to represent the Sonoma Ashram and Pushpack Motors. Although we're celebrating the Peace in the Plaza event on Monday, September 21st, 11:30 to 5:30. So I guess since it starts at 11:30 and the moment of silence is at noon, you need to get there on time, and then just enjoy a great afternoon. Again, it's going to be a great music stage with Renee Jenkins, Vox Populi, our local rock and roll choir, Mark Dennis, singer-songwriter, Sophia Sanchez, singer and dancer, and help me out, Sukhawat Ali Khan Band, modern Sufi music, and some kirtan with Magalanda. I did a good job, I think. And then there's also going to be a movement pavilion, just to reiterate, sponsored by Sonoma Yoga. There will be yoga, qigong, sound healing, and the teachers are Joanna Brown, a wonderful teacher, Robert Young, also a wonderful teacher, Lisa Willett, my old partner in the yoga community listening room. Thank you, Lisa. Always love to see you. Mathy Ortiz, and more people that aren't listed on the flyer. There's also going to be a wellness hub. And you can go to SonomaPeaceInThePlaza.org. That's one word, SonomaPeaceInThePlaza.org, and learn all about this event.

Yeah, that was the Waylon Jennings. That's a tune called Swing Low, Sail High, right here on the Coyote Road. And stay tuned. We're going to try to call Peter Rowan, Grammy Award-winning Peter Rowan, to help him promote his upcoming show. At the Mystic Theater in Petaluma next Thursday night.

Yeah, that was Gillian Welch and David Rawlings, a tune called North Country. I love it so much. Well, here's a song you might recognize. Let's try this.

we're listening to Peter Rowan's Midnight Moonlight right here on the Coyote Road. And that, of course, is Tony Rice with him. Perhaps the best ever bluegrass guitar player.

wouldn't be the first time, but let me tell you, I'm having some technical difficulties here with the phones today, so we may not get Peter on the phone. But I want to tell you about a show he's doing here in this coming Thursday.

Yeah, that's Peter Rowan. And Peter Rowan and friends will be at the Mystic Theater this coming Thursday, September 10th. Doors are at 7, shows are at 8. It's a fully seated event. There will be no dance floor. And that's Thursday, September 10th. Peter Rowan and friends. And I'm sorry I couldn't get him on the line today. That's the way it goes sometimes with modern technology. I'm just not able to work these phones correctly today. But let's listen to one more Peter song right now.

That's the High Lonesome Sound from the Sugar Hill Collection, Top of the Hill Bluegrass. That's Peter Rowan right here on the Coyote Road. Once again, Peter will be playing at the Mystic Theater this Thursday night, September 9th. Doors at 7, shows at 8. Get on over there if you want to hear some good old-fashioned bluegrass music. You know what I mean.

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I want to tell you about a big event that's happening at the Plaza this Tuesday night. It's called The Last Farmers Market of the Season. And the farmers market is being handed over to KSVY for entertainment. We got a whole slew of performers, myself included, C.W. Bear, Bob Taylor, Sophia Sanchez, James Marshall Berry, Zach Murphy, Big Daddy Murphy. You know, there's going to be a whole bunch of people, and if I'm forgetting your name, it's just because I'm doing it out of my brain. And my brain is less functional after years of banjo playing. And that's going to kick off at 5, but the music starts at 6. So come on down. There's also jazz night at the market this Tuesday, so you could decide which stage you want to be at. The KSVY stage will be on the lawn, and the jazz stage will be over in the Grimstead Amphitheater. And if you're anything like me, and I know I am, I go back and forth between the two stages. But it's going to be a fun night. And it is the last farmers market. I guess the city council this year set it up that way. Or the city of Sonoma decided to limit the end of the market and cut it off early for budgetary reasons. Makes sense. It makes sense. It certainly makes sense to me.

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1: You know, the ocean ain't blue, and I did hear a little word that wasn't allowed, and I hit the dump button. 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I did my best. You know, the old coyote life.

Live radio. I didn't know that song had that word in it. We'll see if it got out. When I'm doing 20 to 30 years in Leavenworth. You're on the Coyote Road radio show. 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
0: And now back to George Thompson.

Yeah, that's a tune called In the Night. That's Hattie Craven and Natalie Hagwood. Beautiful song. And just to let you know, I was promoting Peter Rowan's show Thursday, September 9th. Hattie will be there with Peter as part of Peter's band. I don't know if she'll be doing any of her own songs. When I saw them at the Freight and Salvage last time, she was just backup vocals for Peter's band. I think that's going to be a really nice lineup of musicians on Thursday, September 9th at the Mystic Theater in Petaluma. And I hope you can get out there to see that show.

Yeah. That's Jackson Browne, of course. Let's try something here. Let me try to bring that down a little bit.

Here's a little preview of the farmer's market. Farmer's market. Although I should bring my banjo. That's Tuesday night. Music starts at 6 with C.W. Bear.

0: And you can hear more of that Tuesday night. That's right. Down at the farmer's market.
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0: Well, I have no idea who that singer was, but he's going to be down at the farmer's market on Tuesday night around 6 o'clock. I hope you can all make it to the final farmer's market. And don't forget about the big event on September 21st, Monday, 11:30 to 5:30, Peace on the Plaza. Peace in the plaza, not peace on the plaza. Maybe pizza on the plaza. I don't know. Here's Joe Craven.

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1: Does this song make my butt look big? Now that's a Joe Craven question right there. Let me tell you, folks, there's only one Joe Craven, and that was him singing right here on the Coyote Road Radio Show, broadcasting live from KSVY 91.3 FM. Hey, these guys are coming to Healdsburg in October.

Yeah, I love it. Before that, His Golden Messenger. They're going to be up at Little Saint in Healdsburg in October. I believe that's a sold-out show already. That sold out a couple months ago. They are popular in certain circles. Well, we lost an amazing singer this last week. One of the best, Cassandra Wilson. I want to play a song by her called Harvest Moon right now.

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0: Yeah, that's Joy Harjo right here on the Coyote Road. That's a tune called Stomp All Night. That's Joy Harjo, Marisa Sapupla, and Lisette Garcia. And now we're going to do a little John Trudell. I haven't done some John Trudell for a while. This is a little rap called Intelligence. Of course, if you're just new to John Trudell, he's passed away now, but he was a Native American activist from the Sioux Nation. And the story goes, you know, that the FBI burned down his house and killed his whole family while he was in Washington, D.C. At least that's how he tells it. But, you know, the corruption in D.C. goes way back.
1: Now, intelligence, and all of this stuff happens through our intelligence. And just to have an example of how much of a relationship we have to power through our intelligence. Let's go into our own individual personal realities, the ones that nobody gets to see in. You know, and let's look at, okay, how much of this pollution, how much of my life is affected by my fears and my doubts and my paranoias and my insecurities, the things I hide from everybody, but I can't hide from me even though I try. How much my reality is affected by that? And then how much does that affect the realities of the people that I'm closest to? This is power. This is the power of our intelligence. And I define intelligence as our imagination, our creativity, our thoughts, and our actions upon these things. See, so whatever the answer is, however the negativity, the toxic, is working within our reality, whatever kind of power it has in the way our lives unfold, well, that's how we're using our imagination, our creativity, and our thoughts. Because we have been programmed and conditioned to use that, to use our intelligence in that manner. And mining takes place like, it's like sleight of mind. We're told, the more money we make, the more powerful we become. But that's not true, right? The more money we make, the more access to authority we have. But it has absolutely nothing to do with power, really. It's about authority. And in actuality, in the actual actuality, authority represents an absence of power. That's why it is needed. But we're told, or whoever has the biggest army, that makes them powerful. But it doesn't. It gives them violent access to authority. But as we go through our lives trying to seek our own personal self-empowerment and all of these kinds of terminologies and these things that we're looking for, we're not going to synchronize it if we call authority power, if we don't understand a certain reality, see, because we don't want authority. We don't want all of the money. We don't want all of the guns. See, so these are not things that we really want to have. But if we look at that as being power, then we do not see ourselves clearly as power. Because what I'm starting to get an understanding of, we live in a reality they don't want us to see clearly. They do not want us to see clearly. They do not want us to act coherently. And who is they? Just for lack of a better way, I'm just going to say, it's that industrial ruling class that is basically colonizing this planet. All right, and operating and creating a class of ethnic rich. Because when they talk about ethnics, you know, the smallest number are the rich. They are the minority in a majority system. The minority is the richest. Okay? So our relationship to power is connected to our relationship to the earth and the use of our intelligence. Because any clear, coherent thinking society, we would not live the way that we live today if this was a coherent, free thinking, clear thinking society. And I know that, and we all know that. We live this way because we have to accept certain things. See, but the biggest obstacle to me in getting after what we need to get after is in how clearly we see ourselves. Because again, to respect this about our intelligence and how about showing respect to our Creator, see, then we need to be real to ourselves. We should be able to face the reality of who we are no matter what it is we do in this reality. If there's any respect of the self, we owe it to ourself. If there's any respect, see, because all these things manifest. See, if it's weak at the heart, then it's going to be weak as you go out and as it goes out into the world. So we have to respect the self enough to be real to who we are. And it will help the synchronization of things in general in the long run. It truly will help. See, but if we have to hide from ourselves, then everything we do is going to be altered by that little alteration, our reality. The realities we seek or dream or chase, they're going to be altered because of that way, because we're not concentrating and using the power of who we are, but we're altering it. See, so we should always be real to ourselves. We should always do this. Even if our truths are shameful or glorious, it doesn't matter. I'm not saying judge it. I'm saying face it. If it makes us uncomfortable and we can live with it, then fine. We're uncomfortable and we live with it. If it's something we can't handle, then fine. We can't handle it. And it all evolves through the behavior pattern. It evolves through our life. But we need to be real to ourselves. That is a part of our spiritual responsibility that never, ever goes away. It's coming back all the way back to the ancestral beginning, the collective genetic memory. See, that was a part of our responsibility, was to be real while we were here. And we have that ability. It's just that we have been mind manipulated in such a way. See, that being part of human truly is being changed into a form of energy. See, and so it's got to do with how we think and how we use our intelligence. You know, because there are no solutions to any of the problems in front of us now, all right? There are only ways of dealing with them. But any solution, see, if we clear our individual and our collective intelligence and coherency and clarity, if we would set forth to clear, to make our intelligence clear and our perceptual reality a little bit more coherent, we set in that direction individually, collectively, then answers will come.

0: Here's Greg Brown with a very good song.
1: Living in my beloved community. Take a look around, what do I see? See a lot of trouble.

Yeah. The bloodsucker can't have our love and our community, that's for sure. He can try to take everything else. Spreading all that anger and greed all around and hatred and polarizing viewpoints. Sucking up public lands for his private friends. And this, of course, is my own viewpoint. It's not the viewpoint of the station. That's my disclaimer. Oh, boy. Boy, oh, boy, oh, boy. You know, it all makes me want to just go up to Newfoundland and pick blueberries.

The amazing Louis Armstrong. I wanted to lighten it up there a little bit, even though I'm feeling kind of heavy today. And I want to thank everybody for listening today. I want to remind the listeners of two events that are happening. First, this Tuesday at the Farmers Market in Sonoma at 5 o'clock, which is the last Farmers Market of the year. We're going to do a KSVY day with lots of live musicians starting at 6. And then on September 21st, a Monday, we're going to do Peace in the Plaza in celebration of the UN International Day of Peace. And at noon, there will be a moment of silence where we pause together and have that moment of silence. Maybe it'll wake the world into a new paradigm. I don't know, but I want to thank everybody. I'll be here next weekend. It'll be my grandson's third birthday next Sunday. And he's a wicked harmonica player. You know, maybe I'll have him come in and play a little bit. But stay tuned for Tom Sloan. I think Tom's coming in today. Yep, I see him coming in right now. And he'll be here with one of the years that he plays. He plays music from different years. In the meantime, I'm out of here in about 10 minutes, but I'm going to play music all the way out. I hope everybody's having a great Sunday today. And keep breathing. That's the ticket to these times. It's just, and also connect with nature. That's my recommendation. You know, I got a master's degree in psychology, and it all comes down to two things. Three things maybe. Breathe, connect with nature, and communicate from your heart with your friends. Stay connected. Eh? Okay. And thanks for my listeners in Newfoundland today, Ohio, Arizona, and Africa. Wow. Thanks for listening. Y'all take care now. I'll see you next Sunday.

Hey, one other thing. This is Coyote. I just want to remind everybody that Bobby Edmondson is playing down at Murphy's today at 5:30. Bobby's always a fun show because he does a lot of sing-alongs. So if you like to do sing-alongs and you like, you know, easy listening rock and stuff, Bobby's always a fun. And he always has guests, too. That's 5:30 at Murphy's Irish Pub right here in Sonoma.

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0: Good evening. The U.S. Embassy in Tehran has been invaded and occupied by Iranian students. The Americans inside have been taken prisoner, and according to a student spokesman, will be held as hostages until the deposed Shah is returned from the United States, where he's receiving medical treatment for cancer.
1: The American hostages were blindfolded, handcuffed, and marched out on the U.S. Embassy's front steps by the revolutionary students.
2: Good evening. I would like to read a joint communique which is being simultaneously issued in Peking at this very moment by the leaders of the People's Republic of China. The United States of America and the People's Republic of China have agreed to recognize each other and to establish diplomatic relations as of January the 1st, 1979.
3: Good evening. To bring you up to the minute, an unexpected release of more radiation today from the Three Mile Island nuclear power plant has led to a series of consequences. Certain people have been advised to evacuate. Others have been urged to remain indoors. Telephone lines in the Harrisburg area are jammed, and immediate highways are too, as more people decide to leave. Plant officials do admit some uranium oxide pellets that power the reactor have melted.
4: Today we celebrate a victory. The dedication and determination of these two world statesmen have borne fruit. Peace has come to Israel and to Egypt.
5: Good afternoon and welcome to the year that was. I'm Tom Sloan. 1979 was a year of contrasts. While disco-filled dance floors and punk, new wave, and guitar rock pushed music in new directions, America was dealing with inflation, an energy crisis, and growing uncertainty about the future. In March, the accident at Three Mile Island raised new questions about nuclear power and public confidence in technology. And overseas, the United States opened a new chapter with China and celebrated a peace treaty between Egypt and Israel, while the Iranian Revolution and the taking of American hostages brought a very different kind of news into our living rooms. From the headlines to the music on the radio, 1979 was a year when the old decade was giving way to something new. And Michael Jackson was stepping into a new chapter of his career with a song that would become his first solo number one hit. Here's Don't Stop Till You Get Enough.
6: You know, I was wondering, you know, if you could keep on, because the force, it's got a lot of power, and it makes me feel like

0: You're the only one, the fabulous late Dolly Parton's country pop crossover, reflecting how Nashville artists were reaching audiences well beyond the traditional country radio, and that song became Parton's 8th number one on the U.S. country chart. Before that, Sister Sledge, We Are Family. That message of togetherness fit a year wherein disco, fashion, and nightlife were creating a shared cultural scene. Nile Rodgers and Bernard Edwards of the band Chic wrote and produced that song. One back from that, Hot Stuff from Donna Summer, that rock-tinged disco hit reflecting how dance music was reaching beyond clubs and deeper into mainstream pop. That guitar solo was played by Jeff the Skunk Baxter, known for his work with Steely Dan and the Doobie Brothers. And starting us out today, Michael Jackson, Don't Stop Till You Get Enough from his solo album Off the Wall, that being his first solo number one U.S. hit. We'll be back after these messages.
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3: I'm Lauren Bretta Curley. 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And in the Horseshoe, it's KSVY's All-Star Musical Celebration starting at 5:30.
2: And then in the amphitheater, Grinstead Amphitheater, the Jazz Mafia comes in and is going to play Stevie Wonder Reimagined. 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
5: 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Sony Walkman. 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
0: In 1979, Sony did introduce the Walkman, giving people a lightweight way to carry and listen privately to their own music anywhere. And in many ways, it was the forerunner of the iPod, decades before digital music. The Walkman made personal, portable listening part of everyday life. And while we were putting our own music into our headphones, another new sound was finding its way onto the radio with its crisp guitars and a very different feel from disco. Dire Straits arrived with Sultans of Swing, and here they are.

0: Rock and roll fantasy from Bad Company, keeping classic guitar rock in the mix as punk, new wave, and disco pushed popular music in new directions in 1979. Paul Rodgers wrote that song while reflecting on his life in rock music. Before that one, Lonesome Loser from Little River Band, a song about bad luck and love. But listen to those harmonies. They used triple tracking to create nine voices. And that song from the band from Melbourne, Australia, reached number 6 on the U.S. charts. One track back in time, The Logical Song from Supertramp, questioning conformity and modern life at a time when Americans were dealing with economic and social uncertainty. It came from Breakfast in America, the band's 1979 album that became a major international success. And we began that set with Sultans of Swing from Dire Straits, offering a Stratocaster-driven melodic song, hitting number 4 on the U.S. charts. Mark Knopfler took the title from a pub band he heard while out in London. You're listening to The Year That Was. I'm Tom Sloan, and we'll be back after these messages.
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2: 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My name's Tim Curley.
3: I'm Lauren Bretta Curley. 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And in the Horseshoe, it's KSVY's All-Star Musical Celebration starting at 5:30.
2: And then in the amphitheater, Grinstead Amphitheater, the Jazz Mafia comes in and is going to play Stevie Wonder Reimagined. 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

0: And now back to Tom Sloan and the year that was.
1: Napalm, son! Nothing else in the world smells like that! I love the smell of napalm in the morning. Smell! You know that gasoline smell? Smells like... victory.
2: Robert Duvall there as the enthusiastic Colonel Gilgore in the movie Apocalypse Now. 4 years after the fall of Saigon, America was still wrestling with the legacy of Vietnam. The movie brought that conflict back to the screen, portraying a war in which the line between military power and madness had become increasingly blurred. That scene also captured a little of the swagger and excess of the late 70s. And if you're talking about swagger, few bands brought more of it to the stage than Styx. And here's Tommy Shaw and the band with Renegade.

Van Halen with Dance Night Away, their energetic style showing that hard rock still had plenty of room on the radio during the disco era in 1979. That one from their second studio album and was one of their few songs where Eddie Van Halen skipped his trademark guitar solo and replaced it with understated harmonic taps. And before that, My Sharona, the number one song of 1979 from the Knack. Their sharp, energetic sound helping bring a new generation of guitar pop onto the charts. Sharona Alperin was the woman who inspired that song. She's now a real estate agent, and she appeared on the single's cover. And we started out that segment with Renegade from Styx, combining hard rock with strong narrative, representing the album rock sound that retained an important element on American radio. Tommy Shaw wrote that song after joining Styx, drawing on the image of an outlaw on the run. Well, that was 1979. A lot was changing, and you could hear it in the music, in the movies, in technology, and even in the way people were beginning to look at the world around them. Disco was still going strong, punk and new wave were making their mark, and the country was dealing with some pretty serious problems. But that's the thing about looking back. We remember the headlines, but we also remember where we were, what we were listening to, what we were watching, and maybe even the ads that were playing between the songs. Sometimes one of those little things brings back an entire period of your life, and that's what I enjoy about doing this show. I'm Tom Sloan, and thanks for spending the hour with me on the year that was, right here on KSVY 91.3. Please join me next Sunday at 1 as we turn the calendar back and then. And until then, thanks for listening. Here's Robert Palmer with a bad case of loving you.

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0: It's us again, Curly and Curly, with another astonishing entertainment spotlight. My name's Tim Curly.
1: I'm Lauren Bretta Curly. Tuesday night is the final farmer's market of the year. And in the Horseshoe, it's KSVY's All-Star Musical Celebration starting at 5:30.
0: And then in the amphitheater, Grinstead Amphitheater, the Jazz Mafia comes in and is going to play Stevie Wonder Reimagined. Both events start at 5:30 p.m.
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4: 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On Sunday at Hop Monk Sonoma, Michael John Ahern plays with Chris Cotruvo at 12:30.
3: 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Sasha Jacobson will be playing some tango, and Mark St. Mary comes back later and plays Zydeco. 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
3: Yes, it is.
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3: And then in the amphitheater, Grinstead Amphitheater, the Jazz Mafia comes in and is going to play Stevie Wonder Reimagined. 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
4: 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And that's a wrap for this week's Curly and Curlier Entertainment Spotlight. I'm Lauren Brenner Curly.
3: I'm Tim Curly. I'm our live entertainment news every Friday in the Sonoma and Dex Tribune.
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1: 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The good, the bad, and the awkward.
0: And the scheduled, just kidding. But after over a year of doing this show, we are having to stretch our creativity. So today's show features love songs that I'll mention the day of the week, and there's just enough to fill our hour.
1: Unfortunately, we're starting the Sunday off with the Beatles 8 days a week. Per my executive producer, Kelsey, she's tough but fair. The Beatles ban has been lifted for 1 week only, I promise.
0: And since it's a Sunday, we have I Met Him on a Sunday by the Shirelles, and of course, A Sunday Kind of Love by Etta James.

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0: We have two songs, both called Sunday Morning, up next. Both of these songs can become my vocal stems, so we will see which one wins the battle today.
1: Yeah, enjoy these late 90s and early 2000 hits. I'm using air quotes, by Maroon 5 and No Doubt.

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6: Mm-hmm. I bet Garfield can relate to these next two. They are a little melancholy. Monday by the Mamas and the Papas, and Come Monday by Jimmy Buffett.
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1: I guess Wednesdays and Thursdays are terrible for song lyrics.
0: I hate to admit that. I like Phoebe Bridgers' cover of Friday. I'm in love more than the original by The Cure.

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0: Thank you for listening to So This Is Love on KSVY 91.3 Listener Supported Radio. We are playing love songs for each day of the week, but we admittedly skipped a few days because Saturdays are big for love songs.
1: Yeah, everything cool happens on a Saturday.
0: Halloween is on a Saturday this year, so that's pretty exciting.
1: Yeah, we got to start working on our costumes. I hope we get more than 3 trick-or-treaters this year. Should we give out our address?
0: No? I think we should think about that a little more.
1: Well, save these songs for your dance party next weekend. Saturday in the Park by Chicago, Another Saturday Night by Sam Cooke, and Saturday Love by Sherelle and Alexander O'Neill.

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0: It's still not too late to have a dance party this weekend. I'll be dancing in the studio to this remix of SZA's The Weeknd if you want to join me.
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0: It's us again, Curly and Curly, with another astonishing entertainment spotlight. My name's Tim Curly.
1: I'm Lauren Bretter Curly. Tuesday night is the final farmer's market of the year. And in the Horseshoe, it's KSVY's all-star musical celebration starting at 5:30.
0: And then in the amphitheater, Grinstead Amphitheater, the Jazz Mafia comes in and is going to play Stevie Wonder Reimagined. Both events start at 5:30 p.m.
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1: 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Positive affirmations help us change our negative attitudes into positive ones.
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